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Luke Combs kicking off K92.3's Most Wanted. Tucker Wetmore up next, bringing the party with this one. It's on his new Sunburn mixtape. It's out right now. Just a little something-something to hold us over. Who told you that? Number 4.

Taylor Swift on K92.3's Most Wanted. Hardy and the boys up next. Hardy has a couple CMA nominations, one for the song and one for being a writer on Ella Langley's Be Her. MacArthur, number two.

Number one tonight on K92.3's Most Wanted. Hopefully these two link up so they can perform this in concert somewhere real soon. It's Coe Wetzel, Ella Langley, Jaded,

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K92.3. Lainey Wilson says her faith plays a huge part in her career. 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

Orlando's number one for new country, K92.3. Corey Kent is counting down the days until the album comes out, and he's doing it with, like, his collection of sports jerseys. So, 9 days away, he had a jersey for number 9 today. Here's Empty Words.

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K92.3, Kenny Chesney, Eric Church, Sheryl Crow, Graylin James coming to Tampa next April. Got a bunch of tickets to give away. Starts again tomorrow morning, 9 o'clock.

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2: It's Chloe with the All Access. Morgan Wallen bowing out of the real world. Where's he headed? We'll get to it here in a minute. But first, FGL just keeps surprising all of us. Florida Georgia Line, they did announce in 2027, they will be playing massive festivals.
3: Everybody goes with everybody.
2: There, anything goes again, the festival tour. I know there are 12 shows on the tour stop. I am wondering if Tortuga Music Festival down on Fort Lauderdale Beach will be added. I know they already announced they're playing Stagecoach in California, and lots more coming our way. And big news yesterday, Kenny Chesney and Eric Church, they're hitting the road together. And this is Kenny talking more about it.
4: Eric Church does not have to go with us. And it says a lot about him that he is. And I love him. And the only way I can think and wrap my brain around it is because he just wants to.
2: So they kick off their tour here in Tampa, Raymond James Stadium, the end of April. The tour is called the Original Vibe Room because Eric Church opened up for Kenny Chesney back in 2013. And we are going to be hooking you up with tickets the rest of the week, 9 a.m., 11 a.m., 1 p.m., and 3 p.m. And Morgan Wallen fans, they are buzzing because he shared a picture on social media that looks like artwork from the video game Grand Theft Auto 6. That game is coming out in November. And I'm wondering if a song will be featured on the game or if he'll have his own character. I'm thinking more song. And I know before his music has been a part of Battlefield 6. That game came out last year. So lots of exciting things ahead for Morgan Wallen. You're up to date with the latest in the All Access.

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Here's Jaded.

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Kind of like Adam Sandler puts all his buddies in his movies. 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

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I guess the Sphere was cool for a little bit for Kenny Chesney, but nah, those stadiums are calling his name. That's why he's back 2027. Him, Eric Church, Sheryl Crow. 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

K92.3. Russell Dickerson has a couple fans that have now seen him 100 times in concert. 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He got them each custom guitars and welcomed them to the 100 Club.

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Riley Green is everywhere right now. Got the new album coming out Friday. Voice is getting going. And they just announced him for stage.

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K92.3. Keep waiting to see when Luke Bryan's going to announce who's on this collab he's got coming out. It's going to be on the new album that's out Friday. He hasn't said anything, so I can't say anything. Have I heard it? Yep. Am I sworn to secrecy? Yep.

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16: 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A right shoulder blocked and an off-ramp closed with a crash 417 southbound before Curry Ford Road. I-4 west up to speed from Lake Mary past the attractions. I-4 east, a disabled vehicle blocking a right shoulder. 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
4: Okay, our dedication portion of the show. This is where we kick it off. We have a nice little dedication to those of you out there who make the world spin. And today, Slater, you said real estate agents.
17: Yeah, I like the fact that the good ones take less percentage of your house sales. It actually
4: those
17: sell
4: are the good
17: house.
4: Ones.
18: Oh my goodness.
4: No, but the responsibility, you know, to bear the weight of a couple or an individual's dreams, right? This is going to be the place where they're going to plant their roots, maybe perhaps have their kids, surround themselves with community. And it's your job to make sure that you spearhead exactly which zip code is going to be appropriate for this couple, their price range, how to be real with certain people who are looking at mansions and you're like,
6: you can't afford that.
18: Well, and you appreciate those real estate agents who are super transparent and honest and their thoughts, because they see homes day in and day out about what they feel about that maybe home that you're falling in love with.
6: Yeah, so to you, you handle that business, we give you the national anthem this morning.

0: you know, the balls it takes to sing that song and to sing a solo like that. Obi, Chloe, Slater, K92.3, good morning.
1: Good morning. So you would think for a guy like Ben, who's got a very professional job in the courtroom a lot, he would never show up to his date wearing what he wore. For me, I thought it was inappropriate. Guys, what did you think?
0: I thought it was a little sloppy, but I got his reasoning.
2: It looks like dress wardrobe to me. Ask somebody else.
1: Okay. The second date update's coming up after Jason.

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2: Ben, you were telling us a little bit about Audrey. You were telling us about her curly hair. Why don't we pick up from there?
3: She's obviously as attractive. We hit it off. But she just seemed like a real genuine, sweet person. She was actually interested in, like, my day-to-day life, both work and socially, and, like, what I was into. She just asked a lot of questions. I could tell she was really involved. And we had a little bit of background on each other. And I don't know, after, you know, the second and third date, I didn't know really what's going on.
4: Oh, yeah, after that many. Because the superficial stuff, it burns out after the first date. And if you text back and forth in between, totally.
3: Yeah, I mean, if it was a first date, it's just like I chalk it up to like, oh, it just didn't work out and I don't need to get you guys involved, but...
5: Man.
6: That stinks, though, because it's been, you know, twice now, and now the third time, it's like, what did you do? So let's go ahead and give her a call and see if we can even track her down.
3: That would be awesome. I mean, you know, I just didn't want to bombard her, so hopefully you guys can help.
2: All right, Ben. Hey, thanks a lot, man. We'll call her next.
7: Hello.
2: Yes, was hoping to speak to Audrey, please.
7: Yes.
6: Hello? Audrey?
7: Hello?
6: Did we wake you?
7: You're calling me. I've got it. This is a cold call, yeah?
4: No. We're not selling nothing.
2: No, so we're from K92.3. We do the morning show. We do a little something called the second date update. Audrey, you went out with Ben, and we want to see you guys go out again.
7: I know K92.3. I listen.
4: Okay.
2: So did you go out with Ben and you're not calling him back? Like, is all that true? He did tell us that.
7: I mean, yeah. So he called you guys.
2: He said that after you guys went out on two dates, I think he was expecting a third.
7: I mean, look, he's attractive. He's interesting. He's like settled in maybe. He's a lawyer. I thought maybe he's the kind of guy who's got his loans paid off, you know.
6: I didn't even know he was a lawyer. Good for him.
7: Yeah. I don't know. It's just what I thought maybe he would be, given like those details. It just seems really different from what he is putting forward.
4: Well, lawyers are professional liars. Is that what you're saying?
7: I don't know about that. But he wears these T-shirts. He's wearing these weird T-shirts. Like, it's got a wiener dog on it that says, "Do you like my wiener?" I'm like, I'm on a first date.
6: Ew, he wore that on a first date.
4: Obviously, you do.
7: About your wiener.
6: Oh, I was going to say, there's nothing wrong with a T-shirt, but when it says something like that, yeah, I get why that would be weird.
7: The dates were good. It's so confusing. But like the second date, he shows up in a shirt. It says, "Begging for a Pagan."
6: Ew.
7: It's got some like cartoon of a guy pitching a tent.
4: Yeah, I own that one.
6: I'm sure you do, Slater, but you're not an attorney.
4: I could be.
2: Like pegs for a tent. Oh, my
4: God.
2: You're
4: pegging it up.
2: So what? You just don't like his... What did you think he would wear?
7: I thought I was... I guess I had a preconception. I thought I was getting to, like, together with a classy guy, a professional, and or just something that isn't just so, like, in my face. Like, or maybe that's just... He's just telling me what he's about.
4: Oh, wow.
7: And I'm actually looking for, like, a relationship. So I don't want to get with some guy who's just looking for a Pagan.
4: Maybe he's just showing you he's got a sense of humor. Because lawyers are sometimes stuffy.
6: Yeah, but it's inappropriate.
7: That's what it felt like.
2: Okay, hold on. I think I hear somebody trying to get through.
3: Yeah.
2: And we want to let you know that Ben is on the line, Audrey. Ben?
3: Yeah.
7: I know you guys. I should have known that.
2: Well, and you know the deal. We're just trying to get you guys back on another date.
3: I mean, this shirt, I wear that stuff because, like, every day I'm stuck in a suit and tie, and especially when I'm in court, I'm all stuffy. And so, like, when I don't have to be in the office or dealing with clients, you know, I like to sort of be casual and somewhat funny. I can't really crack jokes in the office.
6: You should be friends with Slater.
3: Well, obviously, we got similar taste in fashion.
4: Yeah, great fashion.
3: Maybe.
2: Okay, but let's get down to the bottom line, though. Are you ever going to be the type of dude who wears a polo and jeans and, like, nice shoes?
3: That's where we're going. It's not like I showed up in this T-shirt to go to, like, the theater.
7: I guess I took it as, like, a message twice. You know, it happened twice. I tried to write off the first one. So many people are just in for the quick and dirty, like...
3: I mean, you commented on the first shirt. I thought that you found it funny. That's why I wore it the different shirt the second time. But
4: again, same venue.
7: I did find it like, a little shocking, that was funny, and I did laugh.
3: I've got a million of these.
6: You got a million of them? You need to retire them, my friend.
7: I don't know. I mean, I don't want people to not be themselves, you know? But it put me off. It felt inappropriate. I didn't feel as safe as I could have felt, so.
2: Whoa.
7: I thought, okay.
2: Well, listen, we're going to let you guys handle this. If you could pick up his phone calls, Audrey, that would be great.
7: I guess.
2: Okay.
6: She's definitely not picking up his phone calls.
4: Oh, no!
1: Second date update.
0: Did you miss it? Catch the latest drama on the K-82-3 app.
2: Ooh, and you know, I love what she said. What she said is that the t-shirt says a lot about what you want to happen. And if all his shirts are like freaky deaky, you know, like they're all like these innuendos.
4: Chris, he's a fun guy. Nobody wants to be a stick of mud.
2: I've seen fun guys with scientific shirts that are funny.
6: Yeah.
2: You know? Yeah. I'm just saying.
4: Believe that.
6: All right. You can catch those second date updates wherever you listen to your podcast. Is what if you found something that immediately put you $12,000 in debt? And really, all you needed to do was burn this evidence.
2: Get rid of it.
6: Yeah. The story, our jaws dropped, doing the right thing after Luke Combs.

0: Obi, Chloe, and Slater wake you up laughing.
1: I was a nail biter to the point where my nails would bleed. Do you care if our nails are done?
2: Yeah, I don't need all that.
1: I think just as long as you look clean.
3: Yeah, and you don't have bloody nubby fingers.
1: Whatever.
2: That was Chloe. Sorry.
1: I did. I openly admitted
2: that's
1: that.
2: Gross. Straight up disgusted.
1: Like, I'm a long way.
2: There's like pus underneath the nail.
1: Nubby nails.
2: What is that? Is that bone marrow? What is that?
0: K-82-3.

0: K92.3.
1: Doing the right thing.
2: An older gentleman by the name of John, he found a magazine in his house that someone actually had checked out from the local library back in 1894, y'all.
3: What?
2: 1894. John had no idea how this magazine ended up in his house, but he ended up bringing it back to that same local library and returned it. It was 48,200 days overdue, which was a total of over $12,000 he owed in fines from this magazine.
3: Hey, you know what? First of all, isn't that something that you would kind of like keep, right? Like, that's like
2: treasure.
3: A piece of history. Heck yeah, that's a treasure to bring it back. But you know what? I think that there's a curiosity that needs to be satisfied too with, I wonder what's going to happen when I return this thing. Because Chloe, you said it best that all he had to do is burn the evidence. You said that in one of our teases about this, and he wouldn't have $12,000 worth of debt.
2: I know. And so after he returned this, you know, the local librarians in there, they were like, listen, don't worry about paying this fine. We'll go ahead and waive the fine. But now this magazine gets to be displayed at the local library, and that was John's whole thing. He's like, what am I going to do with it? It's going to sit here and continue to collect dust. You might as well let people that come into the library that get to enjoy it.
4: Is there anything else nowadays that has late fees like that? It used to be like Blockbuster Video would have late fees if you return a tape.
3: Yeah.
4: Library's still holding strong with how much money that they accrue per day if it's late.
2: They are.
3: Yeah, you know, maybe bounce house people? Maybe like if you keep the
4: rent,
3: but they actually come and they collect their stuff.
4: Well,
3: we're coming to your house.
2: Oh my goodness. And again, this magazine was in really good condition there at the local library. So how about John for returning it? That today, it's Doing the Right Thing.
0: Doing the Right Thing. Brought to you by
2: BestWindowsFlorida.com.
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3: It's always easier to take the easy route. Mm-hmm. You know, I mean, he could have sold it at a garage sale. You know, he could have just kept
2: it.
3: Like,
2: away.
3: Yeah, you know, so that great story. So there is a story that's building up here, and we love how there were two sides this week. We really experienced two different emotions from y'all. One, because of Chloe's proclamation of UCF going all the way undefeated this college season, some of y'all were really upset because she jinxed it.
2: I guess I did jinx the football season. Now our quarterback is out. But this bet that I have to pay off, the most ridiculous thing ever. I can't believe you boys are actually going to make me go through with this.
3: Oh. Give you the details in 6 minutes.
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9: 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An off-ramp is blocked with a crash, 417 southbound to Curry Ford Road. I-4 West up to speed from Lake Mary past the attractions. I-4 East delays past Apopka Vineland Road. 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
14: Hey, you've heard the saying, nobody leaves their home planning to be in a car accident. Well, it happens. That's exactly the time you need someone you can trust and rely on. And there's nobody better than attorney Dan Newland. If there was any moment in time that you needed the guy on your side, waste no time calling attorney Dan Newland. It's not advice I'm telling you. It's just common sense. You've heard me saying, in a wreck, need a check? There's only 3 words you need to know, and they are attorney Dan Newland.
15: Okay, so Chloe made a statement last week, and we've been having a really good time with this because, you know, it's one thing if you make a statement in front of your family and you make a prediction in front of your office space, and then all of a sudden you get to kind of like, you know, disappear into the shadows, and you don't have to make good on the promise that you thought would happen.
14: It was a bet.
16: It really was.
14: It was kind of like a statement and a promise.
16: Yeah, I mean, I said our Knights would go undefeated this football season.
15: That's a statement.
16: Well, I was quickly humbled when that happened over the weekend and we lost against the University of Pittsburgh, and these boys are making me pay this off. What the heck? Slater purchased for me. I cannot believe I'm even going to be seen wearing this thing.
14: Never looked better, Chloe.
16: Oh, yeah, okay. You don't ever want me to get married, I'm convinced.
15: I'm just worried for, you know, how hot it's going to be and this thing that you have to wear.
14: It does look hot.
15: All right, we'll tell you about the punishment after Luke Ryan.

0: This is K923, Orlando's number one for new country. Toby, Chloe, Slater. First, let's get the business, because a lot of y'all, you're getting from point A to point B. Maybe you're dragging kids around, just trying to make it to work on time. Just know that there are those touch points, right? 7:10, we're going to play the $1,000 minute. And then 8 o'clock, we'll drop you that keyword worth a grand. Get your money. All right, good morning.
1: Good morning. So we know there's a lot of like bets going on right now during the football season, right? With family and friends. Maybe you are in a fantasy football league right now. I bet our Knights would go undefeated this football season. Now, I graduated back in 2019, and at the time, when I first started school, our Knights were not good. They did not have a great run at football, but then they got better and better and better. We went on to the Peach Bowl. I watched them go undefeated. So I have so much faith in our Knights because I've seen them start from the bottom and completely turn the game around. And so, yeah, I lost a bet to Slater because our Knights did lose against Pitt, and it was a hard game to watch because I was hoping I would come in here on Monday and the boys would forget that I said what I said about UCF. But they didn't.
2: And, you know, I don't want to be seen as the bad guy. Honestly, we let everybody decide what the punishment would be for your statement that you made. And sorry, I think it's something that you got to learn a lesson from before you open your mouth and go, hey, like, you ever lost a bet in your life? You ever say something and immediately go, I wish I didn't say that.
0: Yeah. You got to eat your words. Yeah.
1: Well, I'm eating my words this morning because this sumo suit that I have to wear, you know, the ones that like a lot of the middle school guys are wearing for Halloween costumes.
0: Well, by the way, this was determined by the listeners. The listeners had called up and there were a bunch of different suggestions. Some were wearing an actual knight armored suit.
1: That would have been heavy.
0: Well, and that would have been a big insurance liability. But the sumo suit, yes, it's a popular Halloween costume. And this sucker is in. You know what? But you did have people fighting for you, Chloe.
3: I'm calling in about this ludicrous bet
1: that
3: you have to fulfill. I can't let you do it alone, my sister.
1: You going to come stand in a sumo suit with me?
3: I won't stand in a sumo suit. I do have pride, but I will not support you.
0: Hey, so if you want to come by, you should, like, take a picture or something.
3: I'm having, like, my camera phone. I'm bringing along my boyfriend who will take pictures.
1: Stop it.
3: It's going to
1: post these on social media. I
0: love
1: refuse.
0: It.
3: I will not post them on social media. They're going to be my Christmas cards.
1: Great.
3: I'll see you then. It's both a threat and a promise.
0: Immortalized forever. Chloe, this will be the biggest you've ever been.
1: I think I could fit all of us in this sumo suit.
2: It's only fitting that it's a Christmas card because you look as big as Santa.
4: That's cool. Obi, Chloe, and Slater.
0: Why don't we do this? At 7:25, why don't we open up this box? Because there's nothing like ordering something from Amazon and it gets here and you're like, yes! I wonder what it looks like. I wonder if it's going to be the right size. All those things.
2: We got to make sure it fits.
0: So 7:25, let's do that as you prepare for the All Access.
1: Yeah. You ever seen a kid with so much talent? Well, of course, because then you look at both their parents and you're like, I see where they get it from. Which country duo has a little one that is going to be the next big superstar? The All Access, you'll hear her next.
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6: 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An off-ramp left lane blocked with a crash 417 southbound to Curry Ford Road. I-4 East, stop and go from Osceola Parkway to Apopka Vineland Road. I-4 West up to speed from Lake Mary past the attractions. 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
19: I'm Channel 9 meteorologist Cassandra Quimby with another breezy day across Central Florida. Northeast wind 10 to 20 miles per hour. And with that wind coming off the water, a few brief showers possible, but a rain chance on the low side, only a 20%.

0: And I don't know if you heard the news, but Kenny Chesney, Eric Church, the both of them together, I mean, that is a mega ticket.
1: Ooh, insane.
0: Obi, Chloe Slater, just the same way with Garth Brooks. We are your official hookup, which is why at 9 o'clock, we've got those tickets.
1: Yeah, we'll be hooking you up then. But you ever see a kid with so much talent? Well, of course you do. If you look at mom and dad and you're like, makes sense. Two of our country superstars have a little one who may be taking the stage with them a lot earlier than we ever thought. The All Access, we'll talk after Luke Holmes.

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3: Oh, this little one might end up getting a record deal pretty young if she follows in mom and dad's footsteps. Which one of our country's superstars has a little one on the horizon? We'll get to it in a minute. But first, just so much fun local news. Our very own Steph, the Magic mascot. He's been named, if you missed it, NBA's Mascot of the Year.
4: This is
3: actually his third time winning this. And Steph, we say it all the time, that guy can move. He's got dance moves like nobody I've ever seen.
4: Well, and over all the years that Steph has been doing what he's been doing. I mean, he's been just getting better and better these past 10 years. Just this stuff is incredible.
3: Yeah, just amazing. Congratulations to our stuff. And you know rapper Drake.
5: I know when that hotline bling, that can only mean one thing.
3: I can promise your kids definitely know that song. But he is a huge fan of Ella Langley, and I saw he was actually at her shows. It was a few weeks ago, and is going to be releasing a remixed version of Ella's hit song, Choosin' Texas.
5: I drove College Station nights, you used to know.
4: Is that her in the background?
3: I don't know.
4: That's all she gets. That little loop. she probably still get paid, huh?
3: Oh my goodness. Not officially out the song just yet, but it is on the horizon. And hey, who knows? This could be the beginning of a wonderful friendship between Ella Langley and Drake, and we get like some hip hop and country remixing together. It's cool.
6: Wasn't there somebody else in Vegas that she did that to, or was that Drake in Vegas a couple weeks ago?
3: I think it was Drake in Vegas.
6: So this was like the tease before the tease.
3: Exactly. And then Kane and Caitlin Brown's daughter, Kingsley, is following definitely in her mama and dad's footsteps with singing. Caitlin shared this video yesterday, so cute, there by the piano, singing Kingsley, one of our favorite Disney songs.
4: When you're auditioning for theater, I mean, there's probably about five songs that women choose. That's always one of them.
3: She's 6 years old, y'all. She's got a voice on her.
4: Not bad.
6: Yeah, how we feel about nepotism? We go with it?
4: What do you mean?
6: That's when the parents are famous. So I looked, who's going to be the next star? Jay-Z, Beyonce, Kim and Kanye, or Katie Holmes and Tom Cruise kid, because they're all trying to be stars.
4: I guess I don't mind it. Well, because look at their parents, right? If everybody wants to be better than their parents, how do you beat a Jay-Z and Beyonce?
3: Yeah, right?
6: It's a tough one.
3: So cool. Hey, who knows? One day we may see Kingsley out on the road singing with mom and dad up there on stage. So cute. You're up to date with the latest in the All Access. Don't forget to check out more there on the Instagram at Kennedy23 Orlando.
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23: 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A right lane's blocked with a crash on the turnpike northbound between Osceola Parkway and 192 causing heavy backups. A crash blocking a right shoulder. I-4 West and Dirksen Drive causing delays to Saxon Boulevard. I-4 East stop and go from Osceola Parkway past Apopka Vineland Road. 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
3: I know the good Lord answers those prayers, so you never know.
0: You never know.
4: The important ones.
0: It's for Ronald McDonald House Charities, you know? So, I mean, you know, just
4: Little
0: saying.
4: Billy wants to walk. We're like, we just want to rock out to Thomas Rhett.
0: Hey, you don't pray, you don't get, okay? Obi, Chloe Slater, good morning.
3: Good morning. Those 10 questions, 60 seconds on the clock with $1,000 minute. We are officially 99 days till Christmas morning. So, of course, I had to throw in a Christmas question, 844-254-9232 if you're ready to play. On a train.

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1: Hello.
2: Hey, so we are ready, and we're locked and loaded to give you these 10 questions. We've got this cash. Slater's got it. It's nicely stacked up for
3: you. He doesn't want to give it to you, though. That's the problem.
2: I glued the bells together so it only looks like 100. But here we go. We got these 10 questions for you. Let us know. How would you spend that money?
1: On my kids.
3: Oh,
2: love it.
3: Great mama right there. All right, Sylvia, you don't know the answer. Say pass. We'll come back to it at the end. Whatever you lock in first, I got to take if you're ready.
1: All right, sounds good.
3: 60 seconds. Obi, you got it going?
4: Got it.
3: With question number one, Big and Rich told us to save a horse and ride what?
1: A cowboy.
3: Math question. What is 40 divided by 5?
1: 4.
3: What is the capital of Illinois?
1: Pass.
3: Halloween right around the corner. How do you spell candy?
1: C-A-N-D-Y.
3: What day does Christmas fall on this year?
1: Saturday.
3: What do plants need from the sun to grow?
1: Vitamin C.
3: What do kids say when they ask for candy on Halloween?
1: Trick or treat.
3: 29 plus 1 is what?
1: 30.
3: All right, now we're asking about the animal kingdom. Which animal has black and white stripes?
1: Zebra.
2: 56.
3: How many sides does a square have?
1: 4.
3: All right, back on what you passed on. What is the capital of Illinois?
1: Chicago?
3: No, you made it through all 10.
2: Oh, whoa. Man.
3: It was Springfield.
2: Come on. Nobody knows that. That's a Simpsons town.
3: And then that math question, 40 divided by 5 is 8, not 4.
2: Was that just a guess?
1: Yeah, that was a guess.
3: Yeah, I love
2: no
3: it.
2: No worries.
1: I knew it fell on either a Friday or Saturday because I get a holiday off that
3: there
1: one.
3: You go.
2: Well, listen, now you got yourself a reason to get all dolled up because you're going to go see somebody.
3: Tim McGraw, you're going at the end of this month in Tampa.
2: Crazy.
1: Woohoo!
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2: Man, by the way, just putting this out there, you ever get a chance to meet Tim McGraw? He is so skinny. He is so thin.
3: Like, if he's all muscle.
2: Yeah, I mean, it's true, but like, oh, okay, so how about this? Like, you ever hug a runner? Like, if you ever hug a runner and you can feel like everything, like, yeah, that's Tim McGraw for you.
5: It's fun to be critical of millionaires, isn't it?
3: Listen, I wish I had that body, yada, yada. All those muscles on me.
2: Oh, my goodness.
5: Glad you don't, Chloe.
2: All right, so it's Obi, Chloe, and Slater here, and we're making good on a little bet that Chloe put out there that UCF's football season was going to be undefeated. Now, we have a package. Everybody knows what it's like to put an order in and the package to arrive. It has arrived.
3: Yeah, but I'm not excited about this package because I don't want to do this.
2: Hey,
5: look good.
2: Traditionally, you know, it's interesting to talk about a guy's package. We're talking about Chloe's package next.

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1: I learned so much from my grandma, and I'm the woman I am today because of her.
2: You know what? I love to look at my kids, and I'm like, you know your grandpa that you love so much? He used to hit me with a paddle.
3: Oh, yeah.
1: Here it is.
4: 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It's
2: he used to do this really cool thing with the belt that it would go snap, snap.
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0: Obi, Chloe, Slater, K92.3. You know, we're just a few months away from the unpackaging season. Even though today Amazon has made it so easy to make every season unpackaging season. And here we are. We've got boxes upon us which have wonderful things inside, which we ordered specifically for Chloe to wear out in the streets.
1: You hear this? That is the sumo suit, y'all. This is the suit that I have to wear because I lost a bet. My Knights are not going undefeated this football season.
2: I dunked it in soy sauce overnight. Does it smell?
1: It does. It stinks.
0: All right. We're talking about this sumo suit and your orders next. Don't you worry about

0: Obi, Chloe, Slater. Okay, so right now, just, you know, it's very easy for us to place ourselves in the mentality of you are sitting at your computer. Maybe perhaps you've got your phone in your hand, whether it's Amazon, Etsy, however it is that you're tackling your shopping pleasure, right, as we get into this season. Then, I don't know, I just think it's a great time for us to talk about how easy it was for us to get a hold of the sumo suit. Back in the day, I remember you used to have to go to like a Halloween store or a costume shop. Mm-hmm. And today, at your fingertips, from Etsy to everything I mentioned, you could have this stuff delivered right to you, and thankfully so.
1: Well, and that's this whole thing, this prediction. Our UCF Knights, they did lose. I said they would go undefeated this football season, and now Slater quickly ordered this suit from Amazon, and it was in the blink of an eye here.
0: Hey, and how many parents are going to be looking for Halloween costumes, right? And traditionally, you would go to Target or Walmart, mm-hmm. where right now you can find any costume, for instance, the sumo suit, on Amazon.
2: And I will say they already did start stalking Target and Walmart, I think, back in May with Halloween costumes, since that's the way it is.
0: How much did that cost you?
2: $19.
0: Okay, not bad.
2: I have a rule. If you pay over $20, better be good.
0: So, oh my God, it's so cheap, man. So here's what I love about this costume is that there are many like it. And I've noticed this the past couple seasons that there are, you know, from the dinosaurs, the T-Rexes.
1: The blow-ups
0: that have their own little private fan in the back that goes ahead and blows this thing up. So, Chloe, we've got our package. Our package arrived. Are you excited as a kid who gets their Halloween costume?
1: Not at all, because I don't want to wear this. This is like something a middle school boy is going to be wearing for Halloween. I'm almost 30 years old.
2: Now, I think you're the only person on the face of the earth that's probably more embarrassed with the fact that the sumo wrestler is so pale. Because, Chloe, you like your spray-on tan?
1: I do love
2: I found
1: spray
2: the
1: tan.
2: Most pale sumo he suit did. Since she lost his bet.
1: No, he's not going to match me at all.
2: That's why I did it, because I wanted her head to look red like she was embarrassed because she made this bet.
0: Okay, again, if you're catching up with us, UCF was supposed to go undefeated. That was Chloe's bet, is that if they went undefeated, then there would be no bet. And here we are now where she had to eat her words, and it's the biggest loser outfit right there. That's the biggest that we'll ever see, Chloe. Can we actually have you put it on next?
1: Do I have to wear this hat? You see this black hat?
0: Hold on. Before you hate it, don't knock it before you try it, okay? In 6 minutes,
1: okay.
0: Can we go, let's go ahead and open up that box, okay?
1: Okay.
0: All right, sumo suit Chloe next.
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7: 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On the Turnpike northbound, a crash blocking a right lane approaching Osceola Parkway causing delays past 192. A couple crashes, I-4 West, both blocking the right shoulder, one at Saxon, one at Dirksen Drive. I-4 East, stop and go from 192 to Apopka Vine the Road. 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

0: 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See site for details. That's traffic. I'm Dory Don.
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0: where every day feels like vacation.
1: It is Obie, Chloe, Slater, K92.3, and yes, our package has arrived. Man, when you put in an order these days, I love the fact that something can arrive within 2 days. One day even. It'll be shortly here that Walmart will be getting stuff to us within an hour. If they're not already doing that already.
0: Seriously.
1: So, nevertheless, we had to order something, and the package has arrived, and it's something that Chloe's going to wear that, quite frankly, your kid could be wearing for Halloween.
0: Don't make a bet this football season, okay? Because if you do, you will have to pay it off. And now I have to wear this sumo suit that is in this Amazon box.
2: It's beyond Christmas morning for me. I'm so happy.
1: Okay, we're going to open up this box, and Chloe, you're going to try that suit on next.
0: Right. She won't

0: That's Luke Combs. This is K92.3, Orlando's number one for new country. Cannot wait for Sumo Chloe. You know, the reason why
1: she's
0: we put
1: in the
0: her
1: building,
0: in a
1: y'all.
0: The reason why we put you in a sumo suit is because you are a big loser. Reason why we're doing this is because here we are, college season, with the football season upon us too. You're going to have a lot of people that are doing fantasy football, a lot of people that are doing bets and whatnot. And Chloe just kind of made this proclamation on the air that UCF's football season was going to be one that was going to be undefeated. Mm-hmm. And here we are with one defeat in our lap. And so now you have to make good, because it's different when you're at a family function and you make a bet and you're able to kind of slip away and not have to make good. But here you kind of set it in front of 300,000 people.
1: Well, and I was hoping that was the case. As my older brothers here in studio, you were going to protect your little sis and not have to make me do this.
0: I was a bandwagoner, but after we saw the amount of people who called up who wanted you to do this, then I was like, okay, this is just going to be fantastic.
2: I like it. I like the fact that also I created a bunch of production. So tomorrow it's going to say Obi, Sumo, and Slater. Because you're going to be on the corner in the 8 o'clock hour where holding a sign, everybody's going to be driving by honking you in the sumo suit.
1: This is wonderful.
2: This is like the test
1: blow-up
2: run.
1: Suit. This is like you're a fan in this suit. Can I start?
0: Can you start to slip it on?
1: Can I start slipping it on?
2: Okay. And if you're listening to this right now on our Facebook page, you can see a video that's happening live or that you watch after of Chloe actually putting this suit on to let us know what you think it looks like.
1: Slater, okay. You're going to have to zip me in this thing.
2: Okay. That's fine.
0: Okay, so a little bit of a description. This is probably going to be a popular Halloween costume. These are those Halloween costumes that are made out of that like parachute material, and then they come with a little fan that blows them up.
3: Arms in, Chloe.
1: Okay, arms are going in.
3: Okay.
1: Yeah. This thing is maybe 12 times the size.
0: We should have went with like a child large.
3: The issue that I have is you wanted to keep your hair out.
0: Okay, so as we put this thing on, we're also devising which of the
1: intersections
0: here in Orlando, Florida are going to be the busiest where we can go ahead and we can place Chloe and her be safe.
1: Unzip it really quick and then turn it on. You see it?
3: Yeah, there's a battery.
1: I also learned that this thing on my head is not a helmet to protect when they fight. This is the hair.
0: That's the sumo wrestler's hair that they put back in a bun.
1: Yeah, so I got a bun on. Oh, here.
0: It's supposed to look like a dumpling up there.
1: Here we are. We're...
0: It's blowing up.
3: I'm not
1: going to choke me.
3: Go
1: ahead.
0: Chloe, just take the hair off for right now. Take the because it does look like a helmet.
1: We're inflating. Oh boy.
0: God, I hope those batteries are good. We took those batteries out of a bunch of remote controls here in the building.
1: She is really, really. Hey, I'll say, you know what's nice is that it's 90 degrees out, and honestly, there's a fan in this thing that blows me up. So it's like, I mean, it's nice and cool in
2: here,
1: y'all.
2: Let's get the full body view for everybody that's watching on video right now.
1: They're watching on Facebook right now.
0: Hey, look at that. That
2: look
0: like a...
1: I'm humongous.
0: It's like you're wearing an air mattress.
1: Look at this thing.
0: Wow. I think we got to push you over.
1: Oh, my gosh. I look like the Oompa Loompa in Willy Wonka.
2: My favorite are her fat arms.
0: Okay, so the point is for her to be out at a busy intersection. Oh my God. Is that going to cut off your circulation?
1: I think it might. Can I hold my arms? I'm holding my arms out.
2: Oh,
0: you look like an obese starfish.
2: No?
0: Okay, so what we're going to do is we're going to pick an incredibly busy intersection here in Orlando where you're going to wear that and you're going to hold a sign that says you're a big loser.
1: I mean, I am a big loser. This thing keeps getting bigger and bigger now, y'all.
2: I think it's great that you're a big fat loser.
1: I don't want to do this. I do not want to do this. Hey, do not embarrass me.
2: Can
1: and make
2: I kick
1: me have
2: her belly again? Did you see how fun that looked when I kicked the belly button?
0: Okay. Why don't we discuss afterwards? Okay. For right now, let's do this.
4: Obi, Chloe, and Slater.
0: Let's get you ready for your all access. Okay. Let's go back to the Facebook Live and let's go see what people are saying.
1: Okay.
0: If all they right. think it's cruel.
1: Slater, stop touching me.
2: I can't stop it.
1: All right, so the all access we have coming up next. Two of our country superstars, their little one, could be taking the stage with them. We'll share more in her talent in the all access next.
0: Here, step back really quick. Do a twirl.
2: Oh my God. I like it.
0: That's my big girl.
2: Hey, belly bump.
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3: 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Right lane blocked with a crash on the turnpike northbound approaching Osceola Parkway, causing heavy delays past 192. A couple crashes, I-4 West, one at Saxon, one at Dirksen Drive, both blocking a right shoulder. I-4 East delays from 192 to Apopka Vineland Road. 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Grab your phone and text the word TRUST right now to 20129. That's TRUST to 20129. That's traffic. I'm Dory Dodd.
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6: I'm Channel 9 meteorologist Cassandra Quimby with another breezy day across central Florida. Northeast wind 10 to 20 miles per hour. And with that wind coming off the water, a few brief showers possible, but a rain chance on the low side. Only a 20% chance for scattered showers. Partly cloudy skies with afternoon highs in the upper 80s and low 90s. From Channel 9 Eyewitness News, I'm meteorologist Cassandra Quimby.
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3: You see, I'm still in this sumo suit right now. If you missed it, I lost a bet. You could check it out there on our Facebook page, K92.3 Orlando, okay? Here we go in the All Access, Sumo Chloe. I'm laughing. Some fun local news here. Our very own Steph, the Magic mascot, he has been named NBA's Mascot of the Year. This is actually his third time winning this.

0: and stuff. You know, those moves, we say it all the time, they're unbelievable, especially now me wearing the sumo suit and just how bulky it is.
1: Oh, sure.
0: I mean, my appreciation level for any of our incredible mascots is a notch up.
1: Well, and that's why if you've seen stuff over the past like 10 years, I mean, he has amped it up. Like some of the things that he does off of, you know, 30-foot ladders where he does backflips and just, yeah, an athlete for sure, especially when you put him up against every NBA mascot in the industry. I mean, come on, we got the best.
0: We do. It's awesome. And then you know rapper Drake, and if you don't, I promise you, your kids do with this song. I know when that hotline bling. So he is a huge fan of Ella Langley, and I saw he was actually at her show a couple weeks ago, got to hang out together. He's releasing a remixed version of Ella's hit song, Choosin' Texas. I drove College Station nights, you used to know, now you're getting fried. Is it Ella? I don't know. I'm not sure if it is.
1: Interesting. Well, hey, listen, even Ella's like surprised. You know, they just used her on the Tonight Show the other day with, what's his face, Jimmy Fallon and Matthew McConaughey.
0: Yes.
1: And even she is surprised that her popularity is reaching all these different spaces.
0: Good for her. She's amazing. And her music is like seriously so hooky. You can't stop singing it.
1: Man, it is really hard for me to concentrate while you're in that suit.
0: You know, and it's really itchy and I'm having a hard time breathing, but we're making it through here.
2: It looks better.
1: I can hear the fan too.
0: You hear the fan? Hear that?
2: It looks good, Chloe.
0: All right, can I finish my last story and then get out of this suit?
1: Go ahead.
0: So Kane and Caitlin Brown's daughter, Kingsley, is following in her mama and dad's footsteps. With singing. Caitlin shared the cutest video of Kingsley yesterday at the piano singing with her. Where the people are asking my questions
1: and get some answers. What's fire and what is it? So cute.
0: She's adorable. I would not be surprised if they get her up on stage. You know, they have their hit song, Thank God. Maybe she comes on and sings with them. She's awesome. She's 6 years old, y'all.
1: Yeah, man, that's also that's one of those songs that when you're up for an audition in high school, like every girl sings that song.
2: Oh yeah, especially if your parents have enough money to buy the theater, right?
0: Oh my goodness,
2: she is good.
0: All right, Sumo Chloe signing out. You're up to date with the latest in the All Access. Don't forget to check out more if you want to see me in this ridiculous outfit there on our Kennedy 23 Facebook page.
1: You're supposed to give like some sort of like, holy,
0: good day.
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22: 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Stop and go delays westbound on the 408 from Goldenrod Road to I-4 eastbound slow approaching John Young Parkway. I-4 west delays past Lake Mary eastbound slow from Conroy Road past Colonial Drive. 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
0: I'm out of the suit, guys. 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
4: Okay.
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1: It's coming back, all right? 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Obi, Chloe Slater, it's time for us to get you $1,000 because Lord knows what costume you're going to pick for Halloween, and you're going to need this dough.
0: Yeah, I'm just happy to be out of this costume. H-A-P-P-Y, happy is your keyword.
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0: Hey, let's get $1,000 in your pocket right now, okay? 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And then right now, again, with this keyword, let's do it.
1: Yeah, we're happy to give you this money. Hey, and it's Friday Eve. H-A-P-P-Y, happy is the keyword. You got a few minutes to enter happy there on the Ken92.3 app as we get ready for that second date update. Honestly, for my girl, I would not go on another date with this dude after what the heck he showed up in. I'll leave it at that.

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2: Andy, you were telling us about going on this date. Why don't you paint for us a picture as to what that looked like?
3: First, we started at a bar, just to meet in a neutral place, you know. I thought everything went well. I mean, I opened doors for her. I took care of the tab.
4: Ah, you were a gentleman.
3: I'm pretty much that way all the time. And then, you know, we had a little, you know, very respectful ending to the night and a little gentle kiss. And
4: Wait. You said you had a little kiss?
3: Well, just like on the cheek, you know, just a good.
4: Okay. No lips or tongue involved.
2: You know, Chloe. But that's so like a guy to say, yeah, we kissed, yeah.
5: Right.
2: And then all of a sudden you're like, well, the cheek. Let's see if we can't get Teresa to give us some details as to why she's not calling you back, okay?
3: Okay, cool.

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2: Talking with Andy, I will say a cheek kiss never wins. He said he went in, kissed her on the cheek, which I think is cute, but maybe she thought a little bit more.
3: Yeah, the neck. Just go a little further south.
4: Way too far, bro.
2: Well, I can see it being really awkward. She leans in for the kiss, he goes in for the cheek, and then it's just weird. Let's call Teresa and find out if that's it.
5: Hello.
4: Yes, hoping to speak to Teresa, please.
5: This is she.
4: Hi, Teresa. It's the radio station, K92.3. You've got three of us on the line. Slater over there, Chloe right there, and it's Obi. Hello?
5: Hey.
4: Do you know of the radio station? Like, we do a little something called Second Date Update, and you got a dude. I guess you're not calling him back. His name is Andy? Okay, so you know who we're talking about. Are you just not interested in him and you just kind of dropped him?
2: Wait, maybe she doesn't.
5: I mean, yeah, I remember him.
3: Does he stand out? He got a side cheek kiss goodnight, he said. He was hyped about it.
5: I mean, I really don't. It's the radio.
3: It's fun.
5: Why is this happening to me?
3: So all we're trying to do is we don't want him bugging you anymore, and it seems like he's been calling you.
5: Oh, my God. Okay.
2: Was it the kiss, though? Okay, like the pop kiss? Did you expect more from that?
5: No, not at all. You know. Okay, let me just get it out there so y'all can let him know. Don't wear short sleeve shirts if you're a druggie. If you got track marks and everything else or whatever, so I don't deal with that. I don't do that. I don't need that in my life. That's unnecessary drama. So I don't, you know,
4: how do you,
5: a push pin.
4: Okay. Yeah, hold on. Yeah.
3: That seems important.
4: We don't like that either. How did you discover this?
5: He has short sleeve shirts on, and then, like, you can see the pokes.
4: I don't know if I would know what the pokes look like.
3: You know what the pokes look like.
5: Whenever you go on to get blood and everything and stuff in your veins and you see it still looks, is there. Yeah.
3: Did you ask him about this?
5: You going to ask a drug addict about
2: was he acting like he was on drugs on the date?
5: No, he was very nice, but if you got that many tracks.
2: I don't know. I don't know drugs well.
3: Well, Chloe, they got the saying, once you go tracks, you don't go backs. And that's what I think it is.
4: Hey, hold on.
5: I'm trying to go
4: tracks. Hold on. I definitely don't want to make, I mean, this is a sensitive subject. So why don't we bring Andy onto the line?
6: Hey, Tariqa. Yeah, okay. I'm here.
5: You know, let me help you out, okay? You need to go and get into some rehab or something other. Please do that.
2: Oh, gosh.
5: Because, you are a nice person. I can see good things for you.
6: You got it all wrong. Seriously, I give plasma. I had open heart surgery when I was a kid. There's a shortage of plasma. I give plasma because it's the right thing to do for society. I don't use drugs. I've never used drugs. I don't smoke weed. I don't even really drink alcohol.
2: Andy, are you lying?
6: I swear to you.
4: I can't, he's going to tell us.
3: How about this? I got a question just because I donated plasma for many, many a year. Teresa, are they big holes in his arms?
5: Yeah, they're noticeable. Yeah.
6: No, I think it's just that I give pretty often. You know,
4: okay.
6: I'm an AB for plasma. AB is plasma, O is for blood.
3: Oh, yeah, okay. Yeah, he knows.
4: Hey, well, listen, okay, we don't really want to be in your personal business like this. We just want to know if you guys will go on another date. I mean, he's actually a hero.
2: He's a good guy.
5: Where is your plasma center and everything? And if we go in there and they actually know who you are, since you say you do it often.
3: She needs
5: then
3: receipts.
5: Then we can move on to date.
6: Yeah, I mean, no sweat. You can come with me and watch me donate tomorrow.
3: Wow. Oh, we've never had a second date donating plasma.
4: Yeah, second date on a plasma place. All right.
1: Second date update.
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4: I love those curveballs. When we're all thinking one thing, and then all of a sudden we get the truth and we're like, okay. Well, why did you say that in the beginning?
2: Makes sense.
4: All right, it's Obi, Chloe, Slater, K92.3. Next, we turn it over to you ladies.
2: Yeah, what us ladies we are doing and why the guys, they just don't get it. And honestly, I don't think either of you boys ever will. You'll never understand what this feeling is like.
4: I got some stuff to say.
2: Oh, it's the most freeing feeling in the world. We'll chat Thursday next.

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2: Hi, I won tickets to Morgan Wallen. Not only did I get to see my favorite artist, but my fiance proposed to me at the concert in front of everybody. Everybody was cheering, and it was like everybody was there for us, and everyone in our area was congratulating us, buying us drinks, and it wouldn't have happened if you guys didn't give us the tickets. So thank you so much. It was the best night of my life.

0: 92.3. It's time, girls.
1: Talking the love language this morning of food. So it's very common for us, obviously, to make dining reservations for our big parties, our families, our friends. But it's becoming very, very popular to make a reservation now for a party of one. One singular person you're making a reservation for, and it's you. We're actually seeing an influx in reservations for these parties, and I am all for this. I've been doing this, though, so it's nothing out of the ordinary for me, but I definitely was more the girl that sat at the bar.
2: So you girls are doing it. Not the guys.
1: No, guys, girls, everybody is. If you are a single, married, you are elderly, it doesn't matter age bracket. We're seeing more and more of it where people are feeling confident enough to get out there and eat alone and not embarrassed.
3: It's been a long time since I've been single, but it has not been a long time since I've been to lunch by myself. Mm-hmm. I think the idea of making a reservation for one. I mean, unless, of course, it was like some super bougie place, right?
1: I have no problem with it.
2: What that screams to me is I'm ready for you to come and take me home. That's what I think that is.
1: No.
2: If somebody's sitting by themselves, that means they're waiting for someone, a suitor, man or woman, to come and swoop them up and take them home.
3: Breakfast right now, and they're going by themselves.
1: At lunch, think about it. In the middle of work meetings, you want to go just take a break. Moms, dads, maybe you just need an afternoon to take a breath without the kids, and you want just some silence.
3: You
1: want to
3: drive through?
1: Eat alone. Go.
2: Just get your meal and eat in the car.
1: Now, what we are talking about
3: is the act of the reservation. Okay, so on my phone, I've got Open Table.
1: Like,
3: that's what we use with the family whenever we got to go somewhere because we're a freaking family of seven. You know, so to go anywhere, I have to make reservations, but to make a reservation for one, I understand seven.
1: I love it. I'm all for it. I don't see a problem with this. And again, I do it. So 844-254-9232. Is it okay to make a reservation for a party of one?
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5: This traffic update is sponsored by Macy's. On the Turnpike northbound, a right shoulder block with a crash approaching Osceola Parkway. Stop and go delays past 192. A couple crashes, I-4 westbound, one at Dirksen, one at Saxon, both blocking a right shoulder. I-4 east, slowdowns 192 to Apopka Vineland Road. 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
9: I love camping here in the Smokies.
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19: K92.3. It's time, girls.
1: A problem with it, but do you? Eating alone, making a reservation for a party of one. I love the idea. I feel like it's your time to just focus on yourself and relax. Taking those calls, 844-254-9232.
20: Yeah. I mean, it's fine, but look, I'm a server at a restaurant, and if a two top is taken by one, that's half the tip.
1: Is it really that much more, though? Again, I've never been a server.
20: Yeah, it's absolutely, it's like half.
2: So what if they have to tip double?
20: I mean, no one's going to do that, though, especially with how expensive everything is. I think it's great for people to go out and be independent, but you could also just sit at the bar.
1: So you're saying just go hang out at the bar. I mean, I understand that perspective.
3: Yeah, but you know what? If I sit at the bar immediately, I think everyone's judging me for being like an alky.
2: Yeah.
3: You know, you're sitting there waiting for your next drink.
2: Well, or the ladies might get hit on.
1: Yeah.
2: Like a lot more. What if they just have a neon sign? If you want to sit by yourself, a neon sign that says, hit on me. Or it will blink.
3: Or I tip well.
1: Yeah. And I get not wanting to be at the bar because then you have to feel like you have to talk to people around you. And maybe you just want a quiet dinner alone.
20: I guess. It's just, From my perspective, it's kind of a bummer because I'm trying to fill as many seats as I can to make that money.
1: And you know? And you work for tips. I get it.
20: I do, yeah.
3: Hey, well, listen, thank you for what you do. And, we'll put this out there to the party of ones.
20: Thank you, guys.
3: You know, that is interesting. I've never heard anybody, you know, Bobby, party of one.
1: Oh,
3: Cracker Barrel.
1: Hey, that's a good perspective from someone that works in the hospitality industry. So we're in the hospitality industry of the world. I want to hear from some more servers or some of you that work in the restaurant business. 844-254-9232.
0: Hey, girl. What's up? I know it's late, but I knew you'd pick it up. Nah.

0: 92.3. It's time, girls.
1: Ooh, hot topic this morning. Is it okay to make a reservation for a party of one? I've always done this, but we're seeing an influx in it right now. And it's just, I think, with people's busy schedules, they want to make sure they find a little bit of time to, one, eat, two, in between the hustle and bustle of the kids and work and life, to take some time for yourself. I have no problem with this. I've never been someone that's embarrassed to eat alone either.
2: So the problem isn't eating alone. The problem is calling up one of our restaurants, because I've been looking down the list of all the places. We talked about resorts. We talked about some of the places on Disney property that it requires a reservation, but you're going to take that reservation for one?
1: I mean, if there's a table for two.
3: What if they do this as a caveat? You want a table for one? Fine. You get paired up with somebody else who wants a table for one.
2: Like a ride share.
3: Yeah, I love that.
1: Make a friend.
3: Mutual.
1: Oh, my goodness. We're taking your calls. 844-254-9232.
4: Good morning.
2: Hey, so who's this? Where are you from?
4: My name's Courtney. I'm from Orlando.
2: What's up, Courtney? Party of one. You like those or no?
4: So I'm also a server, and they don't bother me. I always feel like my best customer interactions are with my one party.
2: Hey, I like that.
1: Now, do you think they tip more?
5: I think they tip about the same, but when I go to a restaurant, I know I tip more. So I don't have a problem with one time.
2: Okay. All right. Well, we got her opinion. Good morning.
6: Hey, Obi. It's Seth of Fort Orange.
2: Seth.
3: All righty.
6: Hey, sometimes, like Chloe was mentioning earlier, you got to treat yourself sometimes, even if it's during a stressful week of work.
1: Exactly.
6: Or you just need a break where you can go and treat yourself.
1: Just because you're eating alone doesn't mean you're single and you're looking and you're on the prowl.
6: Absolutely not. No, people will go and, you know what? I've done it myself even in the past where I've gone and just gone out to lunch myself and I go sit party of one.
2: Hey, well, we appreciate that. You know, I'm looking on the list of places that you can make reservations here in Orlando, and there's some great resorts that we have here that they've got restaurants that are reservation only.
6: Absolutely.
2: Thanks. All right, K92.3.
7: Hi, this is Nicole from Davenport.
2: What do you think about making a reservation for one?
7: So here's the thing. I love eating out by myself. I'm married, but reservation, I feel like that takes away from everyone else.
2: Ooh.
1: You do, yeah. But there's a lot of tables that seat only two.
2: You know, maybe if you just want to feel special about yourself and you're like, yes, I have a reservation tonight.
7: Yeah, like maybe at like a nice restaurant, you know, like a STK, right?
1: Yeah,
7: okay. But steakhouse. I don't know.
2: All right. Hey, yeah, appreciate this.
7: Of course.
2: Man, look at those lines. Okay. And you know what? If you're somebody who's in hospitality and you can kind of explain a little bit better, because Chloe, you keep saying, yeah, but if there's a table for two, they probably want to get the income that it takes for two dishes and entrees and desserts, all the things that comes with a bigger party.
1: Yeah. Hey, taking those calls again, 844-254-9232. But you ever seen a kid with so much talent? Well, of course, because then you look at your parents and you're like, well, that makes sense. Which country duo has a little one that is going to be the next big star? The All Access will share next.
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16: 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Stop and go delays westbound on the 408 from Cimarron Boulevard to I-4 eastbound slow past John Young Parkway. I-4 west delays past Lake Mary eastbound slow from 192 to Apopka Vineland Road. Turnpike northbound delays past 192. 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

0: breezy day across central Florida. Northeast wind 10 to 20 miles per hour. And with that wind coming off the water, a few brief showers possible, but a rain chance on the low side. Only a 20% chance for scattered showers. Partly cloudy skies with afternoon highs in the upper 80s and low 90s. From Channel 9 Eyewitness News, I'm meteorologist Cassandra Crimi.
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5: Oh, my God.
2: No, they're not. 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I believe in the Lord, and ain't nothing scaring me.
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3: Oh, this little one might be end up getting a record deal pretty young if she follows in mom and dad's footsteps. Which one of our country's superstars has a little one on the horizon? We'll get to it in a minute. But first, just so much fun local news. Our very own Steph, the Magic mascot. He's been named, if you missed it, NBA's Mascot of the Year.
4: This is
3: actually his third time winning this. And Steph, we say it all the time, that guy can move. He has got dance moves like nobody I've ever seen.
4: Well, and over all the years that Steph has been doing what he's been doing, I mean, he's been just getting better and better these past 10 years. Just this stuff is incredible.
3: Yeah, just amazing. Congratulations to our stuff. And you know rapper Drake.
5: I know when that hotline bling, that can only mean one thing.
3: I can promise your kids definitely know that song. But he is a huge fan of Ella Langley, and I saw he was actually at her shows. It was a few weeks ago, and is going to be releasing a remixed version of Ella's hit song, Choosing Texas.

0: loopy.
1: Yeah. Like that's all she gets?
2: That little loopy. Hey, she probably still get paid, huh?
3: Oh, my goodness. Not officially out the song just yet, but it is on the horizon. And hey, who knows? This could be the beginning of a wonderful friendship between Ella Langley and Drake, and we get like some hip-hop and country remixing together. It's cool.
1: Wasn't there somebody else in Vegas that she did that to, or was that Drake in Vegas a couple weeks ago?
3: I think it was Drake in Vegas.
1: So this was like the tease before the tease.
3: Exactly. And then Kane and Caitlin Brown's daughter, Kingsley, is following definitely in her mama and dad's footsteps with singing. Caitlin shared this video yesterday, so cute, there by the piano, singing Kingsley, one of our favorite Disney songs.
4: Where the people are asking my questions and get some answers. What's fine?
2: That's like when you're auditioning for theater. I mean, there's probably about 5 songs that women choose. That's always one of them.
3: She's 6 years old, y'all. She's got a voice on her.
0: How we feel? Not bad.
1: Yeah, how we feel about nepotism? We go with it.
0: What do you mean?
1: That's when the parents are famous. So I looked. Who's going to be the next star? Jay-Z, Beyonce, Kim and Kanye, or Katie Holmes and Tom Cruise kid, because they're all trying to be stars.
2: I guess I don't mind it. Well, because look at their parents, right? Mm-hmm. If everybody wants to be better than their parents, how do you beat a Jay-Z and Beyonce?
3: Yeah, right?
1: A tough one.
3: So cool. Hey, who knows? One day we may see Kingsley out on the road singing with mom and dad up there on stage. So cute. You're up to date with the latest in the All Access. Don't forget to check out more there on the Instagram at Kennedy23 Orlando.
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0: Colin. Say
1: what? Obi, Chloe, and Slater said what this morning?
2: When I went through a phase of watching like mafia movies and stuff like that, all of a sudden I became just a little more angry and a little more aggressive.
3: Right, and that still hasn't gone away. Ask your kids.
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0: cool being your official hookup, man. Whether it's a mega ticket like Garth Brooks or this mega ticket, which includes Kenny Chesney, Eric Church, we are your plug.
1: Yeah.
0: Wait
1: this
0: a minute.
1: Is a-
0: I can't even say that anymore because I'm. That makes me sound old. That makes me sound like an
1: the plug.
0: Unk. Yes, when I say we're your plug.
2: Listen, I don't what? Ever want to be known as a plug.
0: No, there's some, dude right, now that he needs plugs on his head.
1: Oh,
0: why
1: okay.
0: did I say plug?
2: They don't.
1: All right, we're stopping with the word plug. Just let's hook you up with Kenny Chesney, Eric Church tickets. I was saying this is a dream show. 844-254-9232. Plug.
0: It's a dream show.

0: Hey, it's Tim McGraw.
1: Hey, y'all, it's Miranda Lambert.
2: Hey, everybody, this is Jason Aldean.
3: They want you to win.
4: And so do we.
3: Woo! Yes!
5: 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Woo!

0: Ovi, Chloe, and Slater.
1: Hooking it up again.
2: All right, so who's this? Where are you from?
3: This is Tammy from Belle Isle.
2: Tammy from Belle Isle. Chloe tells us that you've got this extraordinary energy, and we can feel it, Tammy.
3: Yes.
2: What do you do for a living?
3: Yeah, I'm a dispatcher.
4: Oh, no wonder.
3: Commercial equipment. Yeah, you got to do the shout-out for the national anthem in the morning.
2: Hey, yeah, we most definitely will. You know what? We've even got to do better than that.
4: Yeah, we want to hook you up to go see Kenny Chesney's muscles out there. Oh. Yeah. You're going to see him alongside Mr. Air Church.
3: Oh, great. Never seen him. I'm excited.
4: So nice. Cool. You're in for a treat.
3: All right. Well, thank you.

0: Toby, Chloe, and Slater.
1: There's going to be 30 items I've decided putting inside Slater's sack that I'm going to toss out into the crowd.
2: Oh, geez. Where'd you buy these from?
1: What?
3: Buyer stolen.
2: Yeah, exactly.
1: Tomato, potato.
0: K92.3.

0: on the app right now if you were ever scared that calling K92.3 was too hard. You've got tickets to see Jackson Dean. We're about to get into Zach Top. Both of them you can see just by going to the K92.3 app.
1: Yeah, as we get ready for Doing the Right Thing, what if you found something that immediately put you $12,000 in debt? And really, all you need to do was burn the evidence. Like, wow. No one would ever know.
0: Wow.
1: It's Doing the Right Thing. Our jaws were dropped. Coming up next.

0: K92.3.
1: Doing the right thing.
2: An older gentleman by the name of John, he found a magazine in his house that someone actually had checked out from the local library back in 1894, y'all.
3: What?
2: 1894. John had no idea how this magazine ended up in his house, but he ended up bringing it back to that same local library and returned it. It was 48,200 days overdue, which was a total of over $12,000 he owed in fines from this magazine.
3: Hey, you know what? First of all, isn't that something that you would kind of like keep, right? Like, that's like
2: treasure.
3: A piece of history. Heck yeah, that's a treasure to bring it back. But you know what? I think that there's a curiosity that needs to be satisfied too with, I wonder what's going to happen when I return this thing. Because Chloe, you said it best that all he had to do is burn the evidence. You said that in one of our teases about this, and he wouldn't have $12,000 worth of debt.
2: I know. And so after he returned this, you know, the local librarians in there, they were like, listen, don't worry about paying this fine. We'll go ahead and waive the fine. But now this magazine gets to be displayed at the local library, and that was John's whole thing. He's like, what am I going to do with it? It's going to sit here and continue to collect dust. You might as well let people that come into the library that get to enjoy it.
4: Is there anything else nowadays that has late fees like that? It used to be like Blockbuster Video would have late fees if you returned a tape.
3: Yeah.
4: Library's still holding strong with how much money that they accrue per day if it's late.
2: They are.
3: Yeah, you know, I maybe bounce house people. Maybe like if you keep the
4: rent,
3: but they actually come and they collect their stuff.
4: Well,
3: we're coming to your house.
2: Oh my goodness. And again, this magazine was in really good condition there at the local library. So how about John for returning it? That today, it's Doing the Right Thing.
0: Doing the Right Thing. Brought to you by
2: BestWindowsFlorida.com.
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0: 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You know, if you ever miss Chloe's All Access, we throw it up on the podcast. And yesterday, this great story about Morgan.
1: Yeah, he just teased that he has got a new song out. Last Thing You Know, it's actually going to be a part of Grand Theft Auto 6, officially confirmed. So new music. And I was looking at some of these graphics. I mean, these girls need to put some clothes on.
0: Chloe, it's Grand Theft Auto.
2: Yeah.
1: 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You see that bikini? It says small.
0: All right, John Morgan on now. 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
1: I'm Channel 9 meteorologist Cassandra Quimby with another breezy day across central Florida. Northeast wind 10 to 20 miles per hour. And with that wind coming off the water, a few brief showers possible, but a rain chance on the low side. Only a 20% chance for scattered showers. Partly cloudy skies with afternoon highs in the upper 80s and low 90s. From Channel 9 Eyewitness News, I'm meteorologist Cassandra Quimby.
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0: The biggest I've ever seen Chloe. That was today. Obi, Chloe Slater, K92.3. Tomorrow's going to be a very interesting day if you decide to go through with this and we put you on the corner of one of the busiest intersections of all of Orlando doing this.
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Let's get you paid a grand. Speaking of concert tickets, this guy, Kenny Chesney, coming down to Tampa. I'll have tickets for you to go see Kenny 1 hour from right now, just after 11.

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Well, he might have a new favorite country song really soon. That's Hardy on K92.3. He has been secretly working with this guy, Kane Brown. He's about as vague as possible, but said they're putting something together. They might release it really soon. But those two together, Hardy and this guy, Kane Brown, it's going to be great.

Oh, poor Chloe. Poor Chloe from Obi, Chloe, and Slater. It's K92.3. It's Jay. There is a sumo outfit that Chloe's going to be rocking on the busiest corner in Orlando because she lost a bet. Make sure you don't miss Obi, Chloe, and Slater.

K92.3, it's Jay Hart. I won't say names, but there's a certain pop artist that was asked about Ella Langley and her success. And this pop artist said, "What's an Ella Langley?" You know damn well what an Ella Langley is. It's the person that's on top of the charts and setting new records all around the world. That's who it is. Ella, first female artist of the decade to produce 4 top 10 hits at country radio from one single album. That

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got those tickets for you to see Kenny Chesney this morning on K92.3. It'll be coming up before 11:30. I'll give you a little hint, okay? When you hear Tim McGraw before 11:30, that's when you want to start calling. Tickets to see Kenny Chesney, Eric Church, just announced, coming to Tampa in April.

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It's Tim McGraw on K92.3. Free tickets to see Tim 5:35 today with Melissa, and again tomorrow morning just after 7 a.m. with Obi, Chloe, and Slater. But right now, as promised, speaking of Tampa and concerts, I got tickets for you to go see Kenny Chesney along with Eric Church right now. If you're caller 9, 844-254-9232.

0: 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And K92.3's got your tickets. Who's this? Where are you calling me from?
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1: Yay!
0: You are going to see Kenny Chesney, Eric Church in concert. The show is April 24th. It just got announced, and you already got plans. You're going to be there at Raymond James Stadium.
1: Thank you.
0: You are welcome. We're going to do it again. Even more tickets coming up this afternoon, just after 1 o'clock. I'll have them for you on K92.3.

K92.3, Orlando's number one for new country. Well, she was just announced as part of the 2026 class going into the Nashville Songwriters Hall of Fame. Who am I talking about? Taylor Swift. Yep, she will actually be the youngest ever inductee. Congratulations, Taylor.

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K92.3 Orlando's number one for new country. That guy right there, Morgan Wallen, just put out a song onto an album you probably weren't expecting it to be on. The Grand Theft Auto 6 soundtrack. Yep, it's got a song on there. It's called Last Thing You Need. If you want to check it out, you can hear it. K92.3 Orlando.com. Another

got a brand new album from Mr. Kenny Chesney that is coming out 1 week from tomorrow. It's K92.3. It's Jay. That's where you'll find this song, Carry On. Speaking of Kenny Chesney, just announced he's coming down to Raymond James Stadium April 24th with special guest Eric Church. Free tickets for you to go to that concert coming

K92.3, Orlando's number one for new country. Well, Ella Langley just teamed up with a very popular artist not in the country music world for a remix of Choosin' Texas. Who that is, plus Kane Brown brought a special guest out on stage with him. You'll find out who that is right after Kane Brown. All Access with Chloe's coming up next.

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2: It's Chloe with the All Access. We have a little rising country superstar. Who it is, we'll get to it here in a minute. But first, some fun local news. Our very own Stuff the Magic mascot, he has been named NBA's Mascot of the Year. This is actually his third time winning. And Stuff, those moves, man, they are unbelievable. And you know rapper Drake.
3: I know when that hotline bling, that can only mean one thing.
2: So he's a huge fan of Ella Langley. I saw he was at her show a few weeks ago. He's releasing a remixed version of Ella's hit song, Choosin' Texas.
3: I drove College Station nights. You used to know. Now you're getting fried.
2: Lastly, Kane and Caitlin Brown's daughter Kingsley is following in her mom and dad's footsteps with singing. Caitlin shared this video yesterday of her singing at the house right by the piano.
4: Where the people are asking my questions and get some answers. What's fire and what is it?
2: 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She's amazing and just 6 years old. You're up to date with the latest in the All Access. 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

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Yep, Kenny Chesney, Eric Church just announced coming down to Tampa, Raymond James Stadium, April 24th. 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

Got a big show coming down to Tampa. It's K92.3. It's Jay. It was just announced. Kenny Chesney along with Eric Church. Yep, and we got some free tickets for you right now. If you're caller number 9-844-254-9232. When you win those tickets, now you're up for the grand prize. A pair of sandwiches.

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1: K92.3 Orlando's number one for new country. Well, a tradition in Central Florida sounds like, unfortunately, it's coming to an end. We just saw you out there, too. Red Hot and Boom. July 3rd out of Cranes Roost Park. It sounds like the city of Altamont Springs is going to be stopping that event, man. It's been a family tradition of mine for years. Kind of bummed.

That is some brand new country right there on K92.3. Who is that, you wondering? His name is Mac Geiger. The song is called String By, some new country on K92.3. Only 21 years old. The most exciting young names in country music right now. But he talks a little bit differently than he sings. Why? Got an accent. He's from Australia.

little football on your TV tonight. The 20th season premiere of Thursday Night Football, kicking off just after 8 o'clock. Going to be on Amazon Prime. Got the Bills going to be hosting the Detroit Lions tonight.

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21: 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Luke, what's up, buddy? How's baseball going? I've got the game streaming in the den. Maybe you can pick up some pointers before we take on Kennedy next week. Ashley A, Ashley D, Ashley P, is this for a group project again? Because last time it looked a lot like high-speed reality TV research. Hey, Kristen! You got the ring light and the tripod this time. 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Honey, it's going to be another late one. 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

home was a place to go. 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Jumped a barbed wire, spread the word. Light the bonfire and call the girls. King and the can and the Marlboro man. Jack and Jim were a few good men. Where you learn how to kiss and cuss and fight too. Better watch out for the boys in blue. And all this small town, he said, she said. 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Man, that talk is getting old. You better mind your business, man. Watch your mouth. Before I have to knock that loud mouth out. I'm tired of talking, man. Y'all ain't listening to more dirt.

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K92.3, Orlando's number one for new country. Well, everybody's very involved, interested in Megan Maroney's dating life. Apparently nothing going on right now. However, she's got something in common with Carrie Underwood. Megan Maroney said that she would rather date a hockey player than a cowboy.

K92.3, Orlando is number one for new country. Got more tickets to see Kenny Chesney in concert. Yep, you can get those coming up just after 3 o'clock this afternoon. Kenny Chesney, Eric Church down in Tampa. Got some Tim McGraw tickets for you on your ride home today, plus another shot at winning another $1,000. A chance to get that 5 o'clock at Quitting Time. It's K92.3's Country Cash Grab.

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92.3, Orlando is number one for new country. Well, this is pretty impressive. Ella Langley is the first female artist of the decade to produce 4 top 10 hits at country radio from one single album. And this is one of those songs. It's Be Her, Ella Langley. She'll be in Jacksonville Saturday.

see them. They're right here. Tickets to see Kenny Chesney in concert with Eric Church. Adam is coming in next, filling in for Melissa. And he's got a whole envelope full of free tickets to give away. Disney tickets, Tim McGraw, and Kenny Chesney. Your chance to win those coming up before 4 o'clock on K92.3.

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K92.3, Orlando's number one for new country, and hello to you, and happy Thursday afternoon. My name's Adam Alexander, in for Melissa again today, and no, it's not time to give the Kenny Chesney tickets away, even though I'm playing Kenny Chesney, even though it's 3 o'clock, it's sometime in the 3 o'clock hour. It will happen before 4.

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2: This traffic update is sponsored by Orlando Health. On the Beachline westbound, slowdowns approaching the 417. Heads up for a crash, Colonial Drive eastbound between Deed Road and Rouse Road. I-4 west, slow past the Beachline, eastbound delays from Osceola Parkway past Apopka Vineland Road. 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

It's Orlando's number one for new country, K92.3. My name's Adam, in for Melissa. And if you hear someone's drinking water at a wedding, you know why. Listen to the words of this song. That's what I love about country music. You get a whole story and so many just vivid images. Just listen to the words. It's K92.3.

K92.3, Orlando's number one for new country. It's Adam in for Melissa, and we still have that pair of Kenny Chesney tickets to give away. April 24th in Tampa. Sheryl Crow's opening up for him. Eric Church opening up for him. It happened before 4 o'clock, I promise you. K92.3.

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6: 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A right lane blocked with a crash westbound on the 408 at Mills Avenue, causing heavy backups. I-4 West slow through downtown past the beach line. Eastbound delays past Osceola Parkway. You're up to speed on the 429 and the 417. 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
30: Partly cloudy skies for this afternoon. Isolated shower possible. Most will stay dry. Stays breezy out there with temperatures right around 90. Later on tonight, can't rule out some coastal rain showers developing. Overnight lows in the low 70s. Slightly better bet for maybe a few widely scattered showers on Friday. Highs in the upper 80s. Higher rain chances for the weekend. From Channel 9, Eyewitness News, I'm meteorologist David Heckard.
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How about taking you to Tampa to see Kenny Chesney in concert? Yeah, April 24th is the show. And how about caller number 9 right now? 844-254-9232. If you're caller 9, you'll get a pair of tickets to Kenny Chesney in Tampa. Also, Sheryl Crow, Eric Church. Caller number 9, good luck. It's K92.

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1: It's K923, Orlando's number one for new country. Let's hit this button. Who's this? Hello?
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1: Janine is also known as our winner.
2: Yes! Woohoo!
1: Kenny Chesney kicks off his entire tour at Raymond James Stadium, and you're going to be there April 24th.
2: Oh, I'm so excited. Thank you so much.
1: All right, sing me your favorite song by him.
2: Oh, no, you definitely do not want to hear me sing.
1: All right. Well, congratulations.
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Man, we are giving stuff away. How about this? You want a pair of one-day Walt Disney World theme park tickets? How about caller number 9-844-254-9232? If you do that and you win, you'll be then qualified for the annual passes to Disney World. Caller 9 right now. Good luck. Let's win.

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5: 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Westbound on the 408, slowdowns at Mills Avenue with a crash blocking the right shoulder. Beachline westbound, a left lane blocked with construction approaching the 417, causing heavy backups. I-4 west, slow past the beachline, then 192 past the 429. Turnpike southbound delays past the 417. 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
1: Kathleen Zuman.
0: Kathleen, you did it. You're caller number 9.
1: Yes!
0: You've got a pair of tickets to enjoy a day at Disney World, and now you're also registered now, and you're up for the grand prize, which is Disney World annual passes.
1: Thank you so much. I'm so excited.
0: You're very welcome. Who are you going to take?
1: Probably my daughter. She's 21. She went first time when she was 3, so it's a big excitement.
0: Aw, that's been a long gap.
1: Thank you so much. I'm so excited.

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2: It's Chloe with the All Access. We have a little rising country superstar. Who it is, we'll get to it here in a minute. But first, some fun local news. Our very own Stuff the Magic mascot, he has been named NBA's Mascot of the Year. This is actually his third time winning. And Stuff, those moves, man, they are unbelievable. And you know rapper Drake.
3: I know when that hotline bling, that can only mean one thing.
2: So he's a huge fan of Ella Langley. I saw he was at her show a few weeks ago. He's releasing a remixed version of Ella's hit song, Choosing Texas.
3: I drove College Station nights, you used to know, now you're getting fried.
2: Lastly, Kane and Caitlin Brown's daughter Kingsley is following in her mom and dad's footsteps with singing. Caitlin shared this video yesterday of her singing at the house right by the piano. Oh, one of my favorite Disney songs. She's amazing and just 6 years old. You're up to date with the latest in the All Access. Don't forget to check out more there on our Instagram at K923 Orlando.
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4: 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On the Beach Line westbound before the 417, the left lane's blocked with construction causing heavy backups. I-4 west, slow past the Beach Line, then 192 past the 429. Turnpike southbound delays from the 417 past Osceola Parkway. 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
19: Partly cloudy skies for this afternoon. Isolated shower possible. Most will stay dry. Stays breezy out there with temperatures right around 90. Later on tonight, can't rule out some coastal rain showers developing. Overnight lows in the low 70s. Slightly better bet for maybe a few widely scattered showers on Friday. Highs in the upper 80s. Higher rain chances for the weekend. From Channel 9, Eyewitness News, I'm meteorologist David Heckard.
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2: I knew I'd see her around. I'd be at some party. She'd show up and I'd be walking out. Across some parking lot, hiding behind her sister. I'd look up, she'd be at the red light beside me in that white Maxima with a sticker on the back. I'd act

K92.3, Orlando's number one for new country. Well, here's another one of those songs that they say, oh, they wrote it in 20 minutes. Yeah, they did. Riley Green and his songwriting partner took 20 minutes to write this one. And it's also a tribute to his ultimate musical hero, Toby Keith. You can hear him talking about it. You actually hear Toby Keith at the very end. It's Riley Green, K92.3.

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How you doing? 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

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It's K92.3, Orlando's number one for new country, and that is your keyword. 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

Dan and Shay on K92.3, Orlando's number one for new country. It's Adam in for Melissa, and you know what we have coming up after we finish these commercial-free music songs? We have, Tim McGraw tickets. Yeah, the Country Countdown coming up just after 5:30.

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4: 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On the Beachline westbound before the 417, a left lane's blocked with construction. Your stop and go from Dallas Boulevard. Westbound on the 408, a crash blocking the right shoulder at Mills Avenue. I-4 West delays past the Beachline Turnpike southbound, heavy past the 417. 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Grab your phone and text the word TRUST right now to 20129. That's TRUST to 20129. That's traffic. I'm Dory Don.
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31: All right, well, let's see if we can't get you tickets to see Tim McGraw. It is the Country Countdown Quiz. Here's the quiz part. We all know Tim McGraw is a huge country music star, but what is the name of the smash hit Oscar-nominated sports drama movie that he co-starred in 2009? Do you know the name of the movie? Well, call me, 844-254-9232. It's a Country Countdown Quiz coming in at number 5, Megan Maroney, Medicine. It's K92.3, the Country Countdown Quiz.

It's a country countdown quiz coming in at number 4. That is Kane Brown and Woman coming in at number 4. And before I get to the number 3 song, I need a winner, okay? It's the country countdown quiz for Tim McGraw tickets. What is the name of the smash hit Oscar-nominated sports drama movie that Tim McGraw co-starred in with Sandra Bullock, 2009? I thought that was going to be easy. 844-254-9232. Coming in at number 3, Morgan Wallen, Been By

0: Atlanta's number one for new country. That is the number two song coming in at the Country Countdown. That is John Party and Friday Night Heartbreaker. But let's go to the phones to see if we can get a winner to the Tim McGraw tickets. Who's this?
1: Hi, it's Barry.
0: Barry, how are you, bud?
1: Hot dog diggity, man.
0: All right, well, let me ask you this. For the win, for the Tim McGraw tickets, what is the name of the Oscar-nominated sports drama movie with Sandra Bullock and Tim McGraw?
1: That'd be The Blind Side.
0: Boom! You did it! You're going to Tim McGraw!
1: Oh, no, man, that's awesome, buddy. Appreciate that.
0: You got it, Barry. All right, coming in at number one today, it's Ella Langley, Love and Life Again.

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3: 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An on-ramp is blocked with a crash in Osceola County on the turnpike northbound from 192, causing slowdowns. In Altamont Springs, the left lane blocked with a crash 436 eastbound at West Lake Brantley Drive. I-4 West, slow past the beach line, heavy 192 to Champions Gate. 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
20: Partly cloudy skies for this afternoon. Isolated shower possible. Most will stay dry. Stays breezy out there with temperatures right around 90. Later on tonight, can't rule out some coastal rain showers developing. Overnight lows in the low 70s. Slightly better bet for maybe a few widely scattered showers on Friday. Highs in the upper 80s. Higher rain chances for the weekend. From Channel 9, Eyewitness News, I'm meteorologist David Heckard.
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It's Orlando's number one for new country, K92.3. How you doing? It's Adam. And just a reminder, tomorrow, starting at 6 p.m., we kick off our keyword weekend of winning. You better have that K92.3 app, because every hour, a keyword that could get you four Walt Disney World

0: K92.3, Orlando's number one for new country. When Cole Swindell said he was going to do a song called Girl Dad, we all probably thought the same thing, dress up and this and that. No, not at all. This is actually a update to his massive 2015 song, You Should Be Here. 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
2: 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A right lane's blocked with a crash. I-4 eastbound at Sand Lake Road causing slowdowns. An on-ramp partially blocked with a crash. 417 northbound to Orange Blossom Trail. In Osceola County on the Turnpike northbound, an on-ramp from 192 is partially blocked. Get ready, Orlando. The U.S. Men's National Soccer Team takes on Peru at Interdoco Stadium on September 26th for Fan Appreciation Night. 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That's traffic. I'm Dory Don.
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great song, huh? 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It's K92.3, Orlando's number one for new country. I just love that song. How you doing? 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You're off work now, but we're almost there to the weekend. Let's get some John Morgan on. Not that one, this one. 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
3: 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Hey, y'all. Lainey Wilson here. 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
8: 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Construction has road closed on the Beachline westbound before the 417 year stop and go from Dallas Boulevard. I-4 east to right lane blocked with a crash causing heavy delays to Central Florida Parkway. Turnpike southbound heavy past the 417. Have you heard? 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
5: Partly cloudy skies for this afternoon. Isolated shower possible. Most will stay dry. Stays breezy out there with temperatures right around 90. Later on tonight, can't rule out some coastal rain showers developing. Overnight lows in the low 70s. Slightly better bet for maybe a few widely scattered showers on Friday. Highs in the upper 80s. Higher rain chances for the weekend. From Channel 9, Eyewitness News, I'm meteorologist David Heckard.
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0: 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Brody in, almost Friday. How we feeling? Getting closer. Feeling good. Spirits are up. Morale is high. Welcome to the show. Hardy and the boys, MacArthur.
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K92.3, we got a bunch of tickets all day again tomorrow. Kenny Chesney coming to Tampa. It's going to be crazy. 9 o'clock tomorrow morning, more Kenny Chesney tickets.

K92.3, getting ready for the Luke Bryan album. It is coming out tonight. I believe 12 songs on there. I don't think I can say still who the special duet is with. Maybe a little later in the show. Here's Country and She Knows It.

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